0: Hey yo, I'm not even gonna lie. I used to call myself an ugly you, but I'm not even an ugly you. I'm a sexy you, you understand? Girl all over the globe wanna uck me, you understand?
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We are now boarding the Lovercraft. 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Oh, baby, you forgot your ticket. Shit get wicked. Just pay me cash. And if you ain't got that, just pay me mine. I'm the love lord. Just trying to lose less and love more. I tell you what, it's on the house this time.

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You can all in if you want to answer a couple of questions, mainly what is the topic.

0: gather yourself together and just know that you're in yourself, and that's the strength that you have, this life that you live that is given, the greatest gift, y'all. You know, like the morning, as it comes up, it's dawning, it's the sweetest thing, you know, the cycle returns and returns again.
1: Good.

raindrops seem to play a sweet refrain. Though spring is here, to me it's still September.

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Say, I've been looking high, I've been looking low, looking for my Shanghai Lil. The stars that hang high over Shanghai.